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2: Here's your North Country 1320 WCVR weather forecast.
3: We could see a thunderstorm tonight. Otherwise, it's going to be mostly cloudy with a low near 66 and some fog around daybreak. On Friday, fog to start with in the morning. Otherwise, mostly sunny with a high near 86. A slight chance of showers on Friday night. Mostly cloudy with a low near 66. Saturday, not a total washout, but it will be cloudy with a chance of showers and a high near 81. Showers and possibly a thunderstorm overnight on Saturday night with a low around 65. Sunday, it all clears up. Sunny with a high near 82, and mostly clear Sunday night with a low near 58.
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2: Here's your North Country 1320 WCVR weather forecast.
3: We could see a thunderstorm tonight. Otherwise, it's going to be mostly cloudy with a low near 66 and some fog around daybreak. On Friday, fog to start with in the morning. Otherwise, mostly sunny with a high near 86. A slight chance of showers on Friday night. Mostly cloudy with a low near 66. Saturday, not a total washout, but it will be cloudy with a chance of showers and a high near 81. Showers and possibly a thunderstorm overnight on Saturday night with a low around 65. Sunday, it all clears up. Sunny with a high near 82. And mostly clear Sunday night with a low near 58.
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0: 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We've got your North Country calendar coming up right after this.
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1: USA Radio News, I'm Anthony Lucero. Iran says they are close to a deal with Oman to keep the Strait of Hormuz open to shipping. Iran will oversee the northern side, Oman the southern. Critics argue the agreement expands Iran's control over that vital waterway. Former White House COVID advisor Dr. Anthony Fauci invoked the Fifth Amendment 106 times during the Senate questioning about the pandemic. Former Western District of Virginia U.S. Attorney John Fishwick.
2: Fauci says, look, I'm worried about being prosecuted by state attorney generals. I can also perjure myself when I'm testifying in front of you last week. So therefore, I'm taking the Fifth Amendment. So I think we're headed for a number of legal appeals. I think this issue of which part of the Constitution wins the day is headed to the United States Supreme Court.
1: The Senate has voted to hold Fauci in contempt of Congress, and he could face up to a year in prison. The CIA has reportedly created a new task force focused on Cuba as President Trump increases pressure on the communist regime. The unit is expected to handle intelligence gathering and covert operations aimed at encouraging political, economic, and leadership changes. Cuba expert Dr. Anthony Gomez.
3: To see if there's a group of generals below the inner circle that are willing to take over.
1: Cuba is condemning the move as U.S. interference in its internal affairs. The man arrested ahead of President Trump's visit to the Los Angeles area has now been identified as a Marine veteran.
4: Downey resident Janine John Taylor was arrested on Sunday near the Trump National Golf Club in Rancho Palos Verdes. That was 2 days before Trump spoke at an RNC fundraiser at the golf course. Taylor is facing both state and federal charges for possession of an unregistered short-barreled rifle. Taylor was a U.S. Marine who was deployed to Iraq in 2008 and Afghanistan in 2010 and worked as a warehouse clerk. He was a corporal in the Marines, serving from 2008 to 2016. He was also a security guard who was licensed to carry guns, but those licenses were recently canceled. I'm Daniel Martindale.
1: From America's News Network, USA Radio News.
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9: Here's your North Country 1320 WCVR weather forecast.
10: We could see a thunderstorm tonight. Otherwise, it's going to be mostly cloudy with a low near 66 and some fog around daybreak. On Friday, fog to start with in the morning. Otherwise, mostly sunny with a high near 86. A slight chance of showers on Friday night. Mostly cloudy with a low near 66. Saturday, not a total washout, but it will be cloudy with a chance of showers and a high near 81. Showers and possibly a thunderstorm overnight on Saturday night with a low around 65. Sunday, it all clears up. Sunny with a high near 82. And mostly clear Sunday night with a low near 58.
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1: Well, my daddy left home when I was 3, and he didn't leave much to Ma and me. Just this old guitar and an empty bottle of booze. 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Well, he must have thought that it was quite a joke, and it got a lot of laughs from lots of folks. Seems I had to fight my whole life through. Some gal would giggle and I'd get red, and some guy'd laugh and I'd bust his head. I'll tell you, life ain't easy for a boy named Sue. Well, I

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But I busted a chair right across his teeth, and we crashed through the wall and into the street, kicking and a gouging in the mud and the blood and the beard. I tell you, I fought tougher men, but I really can't remember when. He kicked like a mule and he bit like a crocodile. I heard him laugh and then I heard him cuss, and he went for his gun and I pulled mine first. He stood there looking at me and I saw him smile. And he said, son, this world is rough, and if a man's gonna make it, he's gotta be tough. And I know I wouldn't be there to help you along. So I give you that name and I said goodbye. I knew you'd have to get tough or die. And it's that name that helped to make you strong. Yeah. He said, now you just fought one hell of a fight, and I know you hate me and you got the right to kill me now, and I wouldn't blame you if you do. But you ought to thank me before I die for the gravel in your guts and the spit in the eye, cause I'm the that named you Sue. Yeah, what could I do? What could I do?

0: 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We'll have an update on the weather right after this.
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2: Here's your North Country 1320 WCVR weather forecast.
3: We could see a thunderstorm tonight. Otherwise, it's going to be mostly cloudy with a low near 66 and some fog around daybreak. On Friday, fog to start with in the morning. Otherwise, mostly sunny with a high near 86. A slight chance of showers on Friday night. Mostly cloudy with a low near 66. Saturday, not a total washout, but it will be cloudy with a chance of showers and a high near 81. Showers and possibly a thunderstorm overnight on Saturday night with a low around 65. Sunday, it all clears up. Sunny with a high near 82. And mostly clear Sunday night with a low near 58.
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1: USA Radio News, I'm Anthony Lucero. Iran's nuclear standoff escalates amid ongoing talks.
2: A new exchange between Iran and Israel is raising tensions over Tehran's nuclear program. Iran's Revolutionary Guard commander says the country will continue pursuing nuclear weapons as long as the U.S. and Israel have them. Analysts are urging the Trump administration to keep Iran's nuclear program central to the negotiations, warning Tehran could use the talks over the Strait of Hormuz to delay addressing its nuclear activities. Ron Warner, USA Radio News.
1: A Senate committee led by Kentucky Republican Rand Paul has voted to hold Dr. Anthony Fauci in contempt of Congress.
3: Despite Dr. Fauci invoking the Fifth Amendment 111 times, Senator Paul argues those protections don't apply because Fauci received a sweeping pardon from President Biden. Fauci's lawyers called the vote a partisan stunt, noting the federal pardon doesn't shield him from potential state-level charges. But the senator says what Fauci is being charged with now has nothing to do with what's covered under the pardon.
4: Well, there's going to be a legal question for judges, and there is some precedent going back to the Supreme Court saying that if you've been granted immunity, that you have to agree to testify. You can't get a pardon and then plead the Fifth, that they're inconsistent with each other.
3: The committee passed the resolution along party lines and plans to bypass the full Senate and send the criminal referral directly to the Justice Department for potential prosecution. I'm John Shannon.
1: The Department of Justice yesterday announced criminal charges against five alleged high-ranking members of the Jalisco New Generation Cartel.
5: We're also announcing today with the State Department more than 100 million dollars in rewards for information leading to the arrest of not only the five that were just unsealed today, but three indicted previously.
6: Blanche says those indicted include relatives and associates of former cartel leader Nemesio Oseguera, known as El Mancho, killed in a Mexican military raid in February. The five suspects are not in U.S. custody and have not appeared in court. John Summers, USA Radio News.
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10: Here's your North Country 1320 WCVR weather forecast.
11: We could see a thunderstorm tonight. Otherwise, it's going to be mostly cloudy with a low near 66 and some fog around daybreak. On Friday, fog to start with in the morning. Otherwise, mostly sunny with a high near 86. A slight chance of showers on Friday night. Mostly cloudy with a low near 66. Saturday, not a total washout, but it will be cloudy with a chance of showers and a high near 81. Showers and possibly a thunderstorm overnight on Saturday night with a low around 65. Sunday, it all clears up. Sunny with a high near 82. And mostly clear Sunday night with a low near 58.
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3: Here's your North Country 1320 WCVR weather forecast.
0: We could see a thunderstorm tonight. Otherwise, it's going to be mostly cloudy with a low near 66 and some fog around daybreak. On Friday, fog to start with in the morning. Otherwise, mostly sunny with a high near 86. A slight chance of showers on Friday night. Mostly cloudy with a low near 66. Saturday, not a total washout, but it will be cloudy with a chance of showers and a high near 81. Showers and possibly a thunderstorm overnight on Saturday night with a low around 65. Sunday, it all clears up. Sunny with a high near 82. And mostly clear Sunday night with a low near 58.
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0: 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We're going to take a break and look at the North Country calendar right after this.
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1: USA Radio News, I'm Anthony Lucero. President Trump is denying claims that the U.S. is running low on munitions due to the war with Iran.
2: Both CBS News and Reuters reported this week that the U.S. had used nearly its entire stockpile of long-range precision missiles during Operation Epic Fury and could not sustain the rate at which it was using its munitions. Trump lashed out at the reports on social media early today and claimed the U.S. has massive amounts of munitions. He also warned that the leakers of these treasonous statements are being hunted down, and long-term jail sentences will be sought. I'm Mark Mayfield.
1: Republican Senator Susan Collins says she will vote against the confirmation of Acting Attorney General Todd Blanche.
3: The senator from Maine says she's reviewed Blanche's qualifications and testimony before concluding his actions have further eroded the Justice Department's independence. Collins says those concerns are the basis for her decision to oppose his nomination to be the full-time U.S. Attorney General. Blanche's nomination advanced Tuesday after clearing the Senate Judiciary Committee on a party line vote of 12 to 10. I'm Scott Carr.
1: A federal judge has temporarily paused a deadline requiring President Trump to turn over financial documents related to his business empire to the BBC.
4: The documents were requested as part of Trump's defamation lawsuit against the network over its editing of his January 6th speech in a documentary released ahead of the 2024 election. Judge Roy Altman granted Trump's request to delay the release while his legal team seeks to revise the lawsuit. Trump's lawyers argue the changes would remove the need for the BBC to access the confidential financial records while the BBC continues to deny the documentary was defamatory. I'm at Mattinson.
1: Wall Street closed lower.
5: At the closing bell, the Dow Jones Industrial Average lost 464 points, the S&P 500 fell 13 points, and the NASDAQ dropped 15 points. I'm Sarah Lee Kessler.
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9: Here's your North Country 1320 WCVR weather forecast.
10: We could see a thunderstorm tonight. Otherwise, it's going to be mostly cloudy with a low near 66 and some fog around daybreak. On Friday, fog to start with in the morning. Otherwise, mostly sunny with a high near 86. A slight chance of showers on Friday night. Mostly cloudy with a low near 66. Saturday, not a total washout, but it will be cloudy with a chance of showers and a high near 81. Showers and possibly a thunderstorm overnight on Saturday night with a low around 65. Sunday, it all clears up. Sunny with a high near 82. And mostly clear Sunday night with a low near 58.
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0: 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Stick around. We're going to take a look at the North Country weather forecast in just a little bit on your home for all things country.
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5: Here's your North Country 1320 WCVR weather forecast.
0: We could see a thunderstorm tonight. Otherwise, it's going to be mostly cloudy with a low near 66 and some fog around daybreak. On Friday, fog to start with in the morning. Otherwise, mostly sunny with a high near 86. A slight chance of showers on Friday night. Mostly cloudy with a low near 66. Saturday, not a total washout, but it will be cloudy with a chance of showers and a high near 81. Showers and possibly a thunderstorm overnight on Saturday night with a low around 65. Sunday, it all clears up. Sunny with a high near 82. And mostly clear Sunday night with a low near 58.
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0: 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Let's find out what's happening in the area on the North Country calendar right after this.
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1: USA Radio News. I'm John Summers. Senate Republicans pushed a new immigration detention bill.
2: Even when their home countries refused to accept their return. Supporters say the bill would close a legal loophole they believe poses a public safety concern. Critics are expected to argue the proposal raises questions about prolonged detention and due process. The measure has been introduced in the Senate, but not yet received a vote. Ron Warner, USA Radio News.
1: The CIA set up a new task force focused on Cuba, placing pressure on the regime to make major economic, political, and leadership changes. Cuba expert Dr. Andy Gomez says the goal is to drive a divide within the Cuban military.
3: To see if there's a group of generals below the inner circle that are willing to take over.
1: Cuba condemns the move, calling it another attempt by Washington to interfere in its internal affairs. Iran and Oman are said to be close to an agreement on shipping in the Strait of Hormuz. Nick Harper reports it comes as President Trump says a lot of progress has been made in reopening the vital waterway.
4: What Iran seems to be saying and what the Trump administration seems to be saying are still at odds. In terms of the Iranian-Omani agreement, this is all about creating a security mechanism that would regulate which commercial vessels can pass through the Strait of Hormuz.
1: Iran says the U.S. is ready to return to commitments, but denies talks have been taking place. Iran's deputy foreign minister made those comments Wednesday without much explanation. A federal judge confirmed Haitian migrants in the U.S. have lost their temporary protected status. This follows a Supreme Court ruling allowing the Trump administration to end the program. That decision affects more than 300,000 Haitians protected from deportation, which was granted after the 2010 earthquake in Haiti. From America's News Network, USA Radio News.
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13: The chairman of the Vernon Select Board told townspeople on Tuesday that he believes that Power Transitions, the Texas company investigating redevelopment of the Vermont Yankee site, is leaning toward a battery storage facility rather than other power options. Power Transitions has leased the redevelopment rights to the Yankee site from North Star Group Services. The site is still undergoing decommissioning, but the process is expected to be completed either late this year or next year. The Nuclear Regulatory Commission then has to approve the decommissioning. The Vermont Department for Children and Families says it does not plan to include 18-year-olds in its design for a locked juvenile facility, raising concern from lawmakers about how Governor Phil Scott's administration is rolling out Vermont's landmark juvenile justice reform initiative. Officials with the Vermont Department for Children and Families said Wednesday that its new locked juvenile facility will only hold youths aged 12 through 17. The 14-bed program, dubbed the Green Mountain Youth Center, has been criticized by youth advocates who say it's too large and is an unnecessarily expensive investment. A local development corporation spearheaded by the Foundation for a Resilient Montpelier has tentatively won the auction for 87 State Street, the former Montpelier Post Office building and longtime downtown staple, according to the foundation's executive director, John Copans. The winning bid of $540,000 was well under the federal government's original asking price of $2.4 million. The foundation originally walked away from a potential sale at that price after uncovering evidence of environmental contamination throughout the building. The federal government still has to officially accept the bid. Governor Phil Scott yesterday defended his decision to rebrand the Vermont DMV's Enforcement Division as the Vermont Highway Patrol. Scott said DMV police are sworn officers and were known as the Highway Patrol in the early 1900s. He said returning to that title, which will cost around $50,000, will clarify that they are law enforcement. And that's what's happening. Here's your North Country 1320 WCVR weather forecast.
14: Patchy fog to start this morning. Otherwise, it's going to be a sunny day with a high near 86. A chance of showers tonight with a low around 66. Saturday, it's not a total washout, but it will be cloudy most of the day with a threat of a thunderstorm here and there. Saturday's high will be 81. Showers and possibly a thunderstorm are likely Saturday night, cloudy with a low near 65. On Sunday, sunny with a high near 82, mostly clear Sunday night with a low near 58. And Monday, mostly sunny with a high near 83, although we could see a shower here or there. Cloudy Monday night with a low near 60.
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0: 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It is time to take a look at the North Country weather forecast coming up right after this.
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8: Patchy fog to start this morning. Otherwise, it's going to be a sunny day with a high near 86. A chance of showers tonight with a low around 66. Saturday, it's not a total washout, but it will be cloudy most of the day with a threat of a thunderstorm here and there. Saturday's high will be 81. Showers and possibly a thunderstorm are likely Saturday night, cloudy with a low near 65. On Sunday, sunny with a high near 82, mostly clear Sunday night with a low near 58. And Monday, mostly sunny with a high near 83, although we could see a shower here or there, cloudy Monday night with a low near 60.
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I'm Jim Diamond, keeping you company right until 10 o'clock today on North Country 13, 20 and 100.1 WCVR.

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1: USA Radio News, I'm John Summers. Senate Republicans pushed a new immigration detention bill.
2: Even when their home countries refused to accept their return. Supporters say the bill would close a legal loophole they believe poses a public safety concern. Critics are expected to argue the proposal raises questions about prolonged detention and due process. The measure has been introduced in the Senate, but not yet received a vote. Ron Warner, USA Radio News.
1: The CIA set up a new task force focused on Cuba, placing pressure on the regime to make major economic, political, and leadership changes. Cuba expert Dr. Andy Gomez says the goal is to drive a divide within the Cuban military.
3: To see if there's a group of generals below the inner circle that are willing to take over.
1: Cuba condemns the move, calling it another attempt by Washington to interfere in its internal affairs. Iran and Oman are said to be close to an agreement on shipping in the Strait of Hormuz. Nick Harper reports it comes as President Trump says a lot of progress has been made in reopening the vital waterway.
4: What Iran seems to be saying and what the Trump administration seems to be saying are still at odds. In terms of the Iranian-Omani agreement, this is all about creating a security mechanism that would regulate which commercial vessels can pass through the Strait of Hormuz.
1: Iran says the U.S. is ready to return to commitments, but denies talks have been taking place. Iran's deputy foreign minister made those comments Wednesday without much explanation. A federal judge confirmed Haitian migrants in the U.S. have lost their temporary protected status. This follows a Supreme Court ruling allowing the Trump administration to end the program. That decision affects more than 300,000 Haitians protected from deportation, which was granted after the 2010 earthquake in Haiti. From America's News Network, USA Radio News.
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2: Here's your North Country 1320 WCVR weather forecast.
3: Patchy fog to start this morning. Otherwise, it's going to be a sunny day with a high near 86. A chance of showers tonight with a low around 66. Saturday, it's not a total washout, but it will be cloudy most of the day with a threat of a thunderstorm here and there. Saturday's high will be 81. Showers and possibly a thunderstorm are likely Saturday night, cloudy with a low near 65. On Sunday, sunny with a high near 82, mostly clear Sunday night with a low near 58. And Monday, mostly sunny with a high near 83, although we could see a shower here or there. Cloudy Monday night with a low near 60.
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0: 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It is time to take a look at the North Country weather forecast coming up right after this.
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4: Here's your North Country 1320 WCVR weather forecast.
5: Patchy fog to start this morning. Otherwise, it's going to be a sunny day with a high near 86. A chance of showers tonight with a low around 66. Saturday, it's not a total washout, but it will be cloudy most of the day with a threat of a thunderstorm here and there. Saturday's high will be 81. Showers and possibly a thunderstorm are likely Saturday night, cloudy with a low near 65. On Sunday, sunny with a high near 82, mostly clear Sunday night with a low near 58. And Monday, mostly sunny with a high near 83, although we could see a shower here or there. Cloudy Monday night with a low near 60.
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0: There's no more tree in the middle of that yard. It's the deadest tree that you ever did see. Because the beetle killed the tree and the tree hit the ground, and the ALB still goes all around, and the ALB goes around.
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1: USA Radio News. I'm John Summers. Firefighters battling three destructive ignitions in the Spokane, Washington area say they're making steady progress, aided by cooler weather. Morgan Chesky reports the flames are up to 13% contained.
2: It's more or less a race to contain for two key reasons. The National Weather Service says the next 2 days in this area could bring temperatures approaching 100 degrees, and on Saturday, there could be a return of some gusty winds. Those two factors combined could change the face of this firefight.
1: The blazes forced more than 65,000 people to evacuate their homes over the past few days, with more than 10,000 acres scorched, destroying over 800 homes and other structures. President Trump signed new executive orders yesterday to restrict birthright citizenship and ban birth tourism. Speaking from the Oval Office, Trump said the 14th Amendment applies to children of slaves, a long outdated notion. The order restricts birthright citizenship involving children of foreign diplomatic staff, children of people classified as alien enemies, and children born in U.S. territories. The other order bans citizenship to children born of mothers who entered the U.S. for the sole purpose of having a child here. Both orders will no doubt be challenged after the Supreme Court already struck down Trump's attempt to end automatic birthright citizenship to help children of non-citizens. The UN condemned the deadliest Russian strikes on Kyiv this year. The overnight attacks killed 17 people and damaged civilian infrastructure as UN officials warn of escalating airstrikes and call for an immediate ceasefire in Ukraine. A Senate committee voted Thursday to hold Dr. Anthony Fauci in contempt of Congress after he invoked the Fifth Amendment 111 times last week. The Department of Justice can move to consider charging Fauci with a crime. From America's News Network, USA Radio News.
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4: Hi, this is John Ritter from Rise Up Country. Don't spend Sundays alone. Come on and hang out with me this Sunday at 9 a.m. here at North Country 1320 and 100.1 WCVR.
5: The chairman of the Vernon Select Board told townspeople on Tuesday that he believes that Power Transitions, the Texas company investigating redevelopment of the Vermont Yankee site, is leaning toward a battery storage facility rather than other power options. Power Transitions has leased the redevelopment rights to the Yankee site from North Star Group Services. The site is still undergoing decommissioning, but the process is expected to be completed either late this year or next. Next year, the Nuclear Regulatory Commission then has to approve the decommissioning. The Vermont Department for Children and Families says it does not plan to include 18-year-olds in its design for a locked juvenile facility, raising concern from lawmakers about how Governor Phil Scott's administration is rolling out Vermont's landmark juvenile justice reform initiative. Officials with the Vermont Department for Children and Families said Wednesday that its new locked juvenile facility will only hold youths aged 12 through 17. The 14 bed program, dubbed the Green Mountain Youth Center, has been criticized by youth advocates who say it's too large and is an unnecessarily expensive investment. A local development corporation spearheaded by the Foundation for a Resilient Montpelier has tentatively won the auction for 87 State Street, the former Montpelier Post Office building and longtime downtown staple. according to the foundation's executive director, John Copans. The winning bid of $540,000 was well under the federal government's original asking price of $2.4 million. The foundation originally walked away from a potential sale at that price after uncovering evidence of environmental contamination throughout the building. The federal government still has to officially accept the bid. Governor Phil Scott yesterday defended his decision to rebrand the Vermont DMV's Enforcement Division as the Vermont Highway Patrol. Scott said DMV police are sworn officers and were known as the Highway Patrol in the early 1900s. He said returning to that title, which will cost around $50,000, will clarify that they are law enforcement. And that's what's happening. Here's your North Country 1320 WCVR weather forecast.
6: Patchy fog to start this morning. Otherwise, it's going to be a sunny day with a high near 86. A chance of showers tonight with a low around 66. Saturday, it's not a total washout, but it will be cloudy most of the day with a threat of a thunderstorm here and there. Saturday's high will be 81. Showers and possibly a thunderstorm are likely Saturday night, cloudy with a low near 65. On Sunday, sunny with a high near 82, mostly clear Sunday night with a low near 58. And Monday, mostly sunny with a high near 83, although we could see a shower here or there. Cloudy Monday night with a low near 60.
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0: 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We're going to take a look at the North Country calendar right after this.
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4: 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It's time for Common Sense for a Modern World, brought to you by Frankenberg Agency Insurance on Main Street in Randolph. 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That's 728-9158. This is Common Sense for a Modern World, a one-minute look at timeless ideas that shape how we live, think, and treat each other. In a world full of talking, listening has become radical. But listening isn't surrender. It's strength. It says, I value truth more than comfort. I value people more than ego. Listening is how free societies solve problems without violence. It doesn't mean you agree. It means you respect the process of understanding before responding. It's what makes debate possible, peace possible, growth possible. Because liberty thrives when people listen, not just when they speak.
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6: Patchy fog to start this morning. Otherwise, it's going to be a sunny day with a high near 86. A chance of showers tonight with a low around 66. Saturday, it's not a total washout, but it will be cloudy most of the day with a threat of a thunderstorm here and there. Saturday's high will be 81. Showers and possibly a thunderstorm are likely Saturday night, cloudy with a low near 65. On Sunday, sunny with a high near 82, mostly clear Sunday night with a low near 58. And Monday, mostly sunny with a high near 83, although we could see a shower here or there, cloudy Monday night with a low near 60.
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1: USA Radio News. I'm John Summers. The CIA set up a new task force focused on Cuba, placing pressure on the regime to make major economic, political, and leadership changes. Cuba expert Dr. Andy Gomez says the goal is to drive a divide within the Cuban military.
2: To see if there's a group of generals below the inner circle that are willing to take over.
1: Cuba condemns the move, calling it another attempt by Washington to interfere in its internal affairs. Iran and Oman are said to be close to an agreement on shipping in the Strait of Hormuz. Nick Harper reports it comes as President Trump says a lot of progress has been made in reopening the vital waterway.
3: What Iran seems to be saying and what the Trump administration seems to be saying are still at odds. In terms of the Iranian-Omani agreement, this is all about creating a security mechanism that would regulate which commercial vessels can pass through the Strait of Hormuz.
1: Iran says the U.S. is ready to return to commitments, but denies talks have been taking place. Iran's deputy foreign minister made those comments Wednesday without much explanation. Senate Republicans pushed a new immigration detention bill.
4: Even when their home countries refused to accept their return, supporters say the bill would close a legal loophole they believe poses a public safety concern. Critics are expected to argue the proposal raises questions about prolonged detention and due process. The measure has been introduced in the Senate, but not yet received a vote. Ron Warner, USA Radio News.
1: A federal judge confirmed Haitian migrants in the U.S. have lost their temporary protected status. This follows a Supreme Court ruling allowing the Trump administration to end the program. That decision affects more than 300,000 Haitians protected from deportation, which was granted after the 2010 earthquake in Haiti. From America's News Network, USA Radio News.
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11: Patchy fog to start this morning. Otherwise, it's going to be a sunny day with a high near 86. A chance of showers tonight with a low around 66. Saturday, it's not a total washout, but it will be cloudy most of the day with a threat of a thunderstorm here and there. Saturday's high will be 81. Showers and possibly a thunderstorm are likely Saturday night, cloudy with a low near 65. On Sunday, sunny with a high near 82, mostly clear Sunday night with a low near 58, and Monday, mostly sunny with a high near 83, although we could see a shower here or there, cloudy Monday night with a low near 60.
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2: Patchy fog to start this morning. Otherwise, it's going to be a sunny day with a high near 86. A chance of showers tonight with a low around 66. Saturday, it's not a total washout, but it will be cloudy most of the day with a threat of a thunderstorm here and there. Saturday's high will be 81. Showers and possibly a thunderstorm are likely Saturday night, cloudy with a low near 65. On Sunday, sunny with a high near 82, mostly clear Sunday night with a low near 58. And Monday, mostly sunny with a high near 83, although we could see a shower here or there. Cloudy Monday night with a low near 60.
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0: 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We're going to take a look at the North Country calendar right after this.
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1: USA Radio News, I'm John Summers. The government's monthly employment report out today shows no new non-farm payroll jobs added in July. The Bureau of Labor Statistics says 23,000 jobs were unexpectedly shed. President Trump signed new executive orders to restrict birthright citizenship and ban birth tourism. Speaking from the Oval Office Thursday, Trump said the 14th Amendment applies to children of slaves, and that notion is long outdated.
2: Wealthy people are building businesses around birthright citizenship. That's not the way it was supposed to work. It's a disgrace. They're buying their way in, and we're not going to let it happen.
1: The order restricts birthright citizenship involving children of foreign diplomatic staff, children of people classified as alien enemies, and children born in U.S. territories. The other order bans citizenship to children born of mothers who entered the U.S. for the sole purpose of having a child here. A Senate committee led by Kentucky Republican Rand Paul voted to hold Dr. Anthony Fauci in contempt of Congress.
3: Despite Dr. Fauci invoking the Fifth Amendment 111 times, Senator Paul argues those protections don't apply because Fauci received a sweeping pardon from President Biden. Fauci's lawyers called the vote a partisan stunt, noting the federal pardon doesn't shield him from potential state-level charges. But the senator says what Fauci is being charged with now has nothing to do with what's covered under the pardon. I'm John Shannon.
1: The suspect accused of starting the Old Trails fire in Spokane, Washington, planned it 2 weeks in advance. Court documents show Aaron Farinacci told detectives he placed a time delay device near a fence to start the blaze. He also admitted to igniting at least 25 other fires near his apartment complex. The investigations into the causes of the two other infernos are ongoing. From America's News Network, USA Radio News.
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7: Patchy fog to start this morning. Otherwise, it's going to be a sunny day with a high near 86. A chance of showers tonight with a low around 66. Saturday, it's not a total washout, but it will be cloudy most of the day with a threat of a thunderstorm here and there. Saturday's high will be 81. Showers and possibly a thunderstorm are likely Saturday night, cloudy with a low near 65. On Sunday, sunny with a high near 82, mostly clear Sunday night with a low near 58. And Monday, mostly sunny with a high near 83, although we could see a shower here or there, cloudy Monday night with a low near 60.
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2: Patchy fog to start this morning. Otherwise, it's going to be a sunny day with a high near 86. A chance of showers tonight with a low around 66. Saturday, it's not a total washout, but it will be cloudy most of the day with a threat of a thunderstorm here and there. Saturday's high will be 81. Showers and possibly a thunderstorm are likely Saturday night, cloudy with a low near 65. On Sunday, sunny with a high near 82, mostly clear Sunday night with a low near 58. And Monday, mostly sunny with a high near 83, although we could see a shower here or there, cloudy Monday night with a low near 60.
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0: 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We're going to take a break and have a look at the North Country calendar right after this.
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0: It's all your fault if I ain't playing, having fun, and if I'm staying all by myself. 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
1: USA Radio News. I'm John Summers. President Trump signed new executive orders yesterday to restrict birthright citizenship and ban birth tourism. Speaking from the Oval Office, Trump said the 14th Amendment applies to children of slaves, a long outdated notion. The order restricts birthright citizenship involving children of foreign diplomatic staff, children of people classified as alien enemies, and children born in U.S. territories. The other order bans citizenship to children born of mothers who enter the U.S. for the sole purpose of having a child here. Both orders will no doubt be challenged after the Supreme Court already struck down Trump's attempt to end automatic birthright citizenship to help children of non-citizens. The UN condemned the deadliest Russian strikes on Kyiv this year. The overnight attacks killed 17 people and damaged civilian infrastructure as UN officials warn of escalating airstrikes and call for an immediate ceasefire in Ukraine. Firefighters battling three destructive ignitions in the Spokane, Washington area say they're making steady progress, aided by cooler weather. Morgan Chesky reports the flames are up to 13% contained.
2: It's more or less a race to contain for two key reasons. The National Weather Service says the next 2 days in this area could bring temperatures approaching 100 degrees, and on Saturday there could be a return of some gusty winds. Those two factors combined could change the face of this firefight.
1: The blazes forced more than 65,000 people to evacuate their homes over the past few days, with more than 10,000 acres scorched, destroying over 800 homes and other structures. A Senate committee voted Thursday to hold Dr. Anthony Fauci in contempt of Congress after he invoked the Fifth Amendment 111 times last week. The Department of Justice can move to consider charging Fauci with a crime. From America's News Network, USA Radio News.
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6: Here's your North Country 1320 WCVR weather forecast.
7: Cloudy for the rest of the day with our high topping out in the 80s. It'll be cloudy tonight with a chance of a thunderstorm. Tonight's low will be 66. For Saturday, a bit of a washout. Showers and thunderstorms are likely throughout the day. It'll be cloudy with a high near 81. The threat of showers and thunderstorms continues Saturday night, partly cloudy with a low near 65. On Sunday, it clears up, sunny with a high near 82. Clear Sunday night with a low near 58. For Monday, mostly sunny with a high near 83. A chance of showers Monday night, cloudy with a low near 60.
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0: Here's your North Country 1320 WCVR weather forecast.
2: Cloudy for the rest of the day with our high topping out in the 80s. It'll be cloudy tonight with a chance of a thunderstorm. Tonight's low will be 66. For Saturday, a bit of a washout. Showers and thunderstorms are likely throughout the day. It'll be cloudy with a high near 81. The threat of showers and thunderstorms continues Saturday night, partly cloudy with a low near 65. On Sunday, it clears up. Sunny with a high near 82. Clear Sunday night with a low near 58. For Monday, mostly sunny with a high near 83. A chance of showers Monday night, cloudy with a low near 60.
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The devil went down to Georgia. He was looking for a soul to steal. He was in a bind because he was way behind and he was willing to make a deal. When he came across this young man sawing on a fiddle and playing it hot, and the devil jumped up on a hickory stump and said, "Boy, let me tell you what. I guess you didn't know it, but I'm a fiddle player too. And if you'd care to take a dare, I'll make a bet with you. Now you play pretty good fiddle, boy, but give the devil his due. 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

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Johnny said, "Devil, just come on back if you ever want to try again. 'Cause I told you once, you son of a gun, I'm

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Well, I've been hurting since she's been gone. But I'm through hurting from now on. I'm gonna hold to my baby

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1: USA Radio News, I'm John Summers. Todd Blanche looks to have a clear path of being confirmed as the next U.S. Attorney General. Louisiana Senator Bill Cassidy announced on the Senate floor this morning he plans to vote yes to confirm Blanche. His announcement came after Republican Senators Lisa Murkowski and Susan Collins said they would both vote no. The Senate could place Blanche's nomination to a vote today. The government's monthly employment report out today shows no new non-farm payroll jobs added in July. The Bureau of Labor Statistics says 23,000 jobs were unexpectedly shed. Most analysts thought to see as many as 83,000 new jobs created. Meanwhile, the unemployment rate did slip a bit from 4.2% to 4.1%. Senate Republicans pushed a new immigration detention bill.
2: Even when their home countries refused to accept their return. Supporters say the bill would close a legal loophole they believe poses a public safety concern. Critics are expected to argue the proposal raises questions about prolonged detention and due process. The measure has been introduced in the Senate, but not yet received a vote. Ron Warner, USA Radio News.
1: Iran and Oman are said to be close to an agreement on shipping in the Strait of Hormuz. Nick Harper reports it comes as President Trump says a lot of progress has been made in reopening the vital waterway.
3: What Iran seems to be saying and what the Trump administration seems to be saying are still at odds. In terms of the Iranian-Omani agreement, this is all about creating a security mechanism that would regulate which commercial vessels can pass through the Strait of Hormuz.
1: A federal judge confirmed Haitian migrants in the U.S. have lost their temporary protected status. This follows a Supreme Court ruling allowing the Trump administration to end the program. From America's News Network, USA Radio News.
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13: Here's your North Country 1320 WCVR weather forecast.
14: Cloudy for the rest of the day with our high topping out in the 80s. It'll be cloudy tonight with a chance of a thunderstorm. Tonight's low will be 66. For Saturday, a bit of a washout. Showers and thunderstorms are likely throughout the day. It'll be cloudy with a high near 81. The threat of showers and thunderstorms continues Saturday night, partly cloudy with a low near 65. On Sunday, it clears up, sunny with a high near 82, clear Sunday night with a low near 58. For Monday, mostly sunny with a high near 83, a chance of showers Monday night, cloudy with a low near 60.
13: The chairman of the Vernon Select Board told townspeople on Tuesday that he believes that Power Transitions, the Texas company investigating redevelopment of the Vermont Yankee site, is leaning toward a battery storage facility rather than other power options. Power Transitions has leased the redevelopment rights to the Yankee site from North Star Group Services. The site is still undergoing decommissioning, but the process is expected to be completed either late this year or next year. The Nuclear Regulatory Commission then has to approve the decommissioning. The Vermont Department for Children and Families says it does not plan to include 18-year-olds in its design for a locked juvenile facility, raising concern from lawmakers about how Governor Phil Scott's administration is rolling out Vermont's landmark juvenile justice reform initiative. Officials with the Vermont Department for Children and Families said Wednesday that its new locked juvenile facility will only hold youths aged 12 through 17. The 14 bed program, dubbed the Green Mountain Youth Center, has been criticized by youth advocates who say it's too large and is an unnecessarily expensive investment. A local development corporation spearheaded by the Foundation for a Resilient Montpelier has tentatively won the auction for 87 State Street, the former Montpelier post office building and longtime downtown staple, according to the foundation's executive director, John Copans. The winning bid of $540,000 was well under the federal government's original asking price of $2.4 million. The foundation originally walked away from a potential sale at that price after uncovering evidence of environmental contamination throughout the building. The federal government still has to officially accept the bid. Governor Phil Scott yesterday defended his decision to rebrand the Vermont DMV's Enforcement Division as the Vermont Highway Patrol. Scott said DMV police are sworn officers and were known as the Highway Patrol in the early 1900s. He said returning to that title, which will cost around $50,000, will clarify that they are law enforcement. And that's what's happening.
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0: 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Stick around. We're going to take a look at the North Country weather forecast in just a little bit on your home for all things country.
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0: Here's your North Country 1320 WCVR weather forecast.
2: Cloudy for the rest of the day with our high topping out in the 80s. It'll be cloudy tonight with a chance of a thunderstorm. Tonight's low will be 66. For Saturday, a bit of a washout. Showers and thunderstorms are likely throughout the day. It'll be cloudy with a high near 81. The threat of showers and thunderstorms continues Saturday night, partly cloudy with a low near 65. On Sunday, it clears up. Sunny with a high near 82. Clear Sunday night with a low near 58. For Monday, mostly sunny with a high near 83. A chance of showers Monday night, cloudy with a low near 60.
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0: 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I bet you're wondering what you're going to do this week. Well, we have just the thing for you. It's the North Country Calendar, and it's coming right up.
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1: USA Radio News, I'm Ron Warner. Iranian lawmakers are reportedly considering legislation that would ban U.S., Israeli, and other designated hostile ships from transiting the Strait of Hormuz while imposing steep fines and penalties on some commercial cargo. The proposal comes as Iran seeks greater control over the strategic waterway, even as U.S.-Iran negotiations aimed at easing tensions reportedly continue. President Trump is taking part in a mining industry roundtable with top mining leaders on Friday.
2: The roundtable event set to take place at the State Department, and Secretary of State Marco Rubio will also be in attendance. The White House says the meeting's part of a broader strategy to increase domestic mining, reduce dependence on foreign supplies, and support industries that rely on essential minerals. Trump has long been a proponent of the U.S. mining its own rare earth minerals. I'm Scott Carr in Washington.
1: Texas Governor Greg Abbott defends his decision to press pause on the construction of new data centers in his state.
3: He says developers were ordered by the legislature to report how much power they're using and their future power plans.
4: And less than 10% of them provided that data.
3: He says the operator of the state's power grid was basically forecasting in the dark, and that, he fears, could lead to instability. John Summers, USA Radio News.
1: TikTok is closing its Nashville office and laying off the entire local staff.
5: The Tennessean reports the closure comes a little more than 2 years after the company opened its Music Row location. TikTok signed a lease for nearly 144,000 square feet of office space in April 2024. A company spokesperson says the closure will streamline operations and align teams for long-term growth. TikTok had maintained a Nashville presence for several years and selected Music Row partly for its proximity to creative and music agencies. I'm Michael Kastner.
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5: Cloudy for the rest of the day with our high topping out in the 80s. It'll be cloudy tonight with a chance of a thunderstorm. Tonight's low will be 66. For Saturday, a bit of a washout. Showers and thunderstorms are likely throughout the day. It'll be cloudy with a high near 81. The threat of showers and thunderstorms continues Saturday night, partly cloudy with a low near 65. On Sunday, it clears up. Sunny with a high near 82. Clear Sunday night with a low near 58. For Monday, mostly sunny with a high near 83. A chance of showers Monday night, cloudy with a low near 60.
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0: Here's your North Country 1320 WCVR weather forecast.
2: Cloudy for the rest of the day with our high topping out in the 80s. It'll be cloudy tonight with a chance of a thunderstorm. Tonight's low will be 66. For Saturday, a bit of a washout. Showers and thunderstorms are likely throughout the day. It'll be cloudy with a high near 81. The threat of showers and thunderstorms continues Saturday night, partly cloudy with a low near 65. On Sunday, it clears up. Sunny with a high near 82. Clear Sunday night with a low near 58. For Monday, mostly sunny with a high near 83. A chance of showers Monday night, cloudy with a low near 60.
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1: USA Radio News, I'm Ron Warner. President Trump says the Strait of Hormuz is sort of open right now, but that a deal has not yet been finalized.
2: Trump told reporters Thursday that negotiations with Iran are continuing, and that in the meantime, the U.S. continues to blockade Iranian ports and have military control of the waterway. He added he thinks we're doing fine. The president also continued to deny the military was running out of munitions and claimed the U.S. had an unlimited supply of certain types of munitions, insisting that we're in great shape. I'm Tammy Trujillo.
1: NBC News projects Senator Marsha Blackburn will win the Republican primary for Tennessee governor. Scott Carr has the latest.
3: The longtime Tennessee lawmaker is projected to beat out Congressman John Rose and State Representative Monty Fritz. All were running to replace term-limited Republican Governor Bill Lee. President Trump has been an ally of Blackburn, but has also backed Rose in the past and did not endorse a candidate in that Republican contest. Meantime, Memphis City Councilwoman Jerry Green is projected to win the Democratic primary for governor, beating out Carnita Atwater and Kevin McCants.
1: Delaware Governor Matt Meyer is calling for the dissolution of the Immigration and Customs Enforcement, or ICE. Speaking on News Nation, Meyer argued that immigrant communities are unfairly blamed for broader economic and public safety issues. He said law enforcement should continue working with federal officials to remove immigrants who commit crimes while pursuing broader immigration system reforms. A man suspected of starting one of the major wildfires scorching Spokane, Washington, appeared in court Thursday.
4: During the arraignment, bond for Aaron Farinacci was set at $2 million. He was arrested by a SWAT team earlier this week after a witness said he saw him acting suspiciously near where the Old Trails fire began on Saturday. According to court documents, the suspect allegedly told prosecutors he started 25 other fires in the region since last July. I'm Mark Mayfield.
1: From America's News Network, USA Radio News.
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7: Here's your North Country 1320 WCVR weather forecast.
8: Cloudy for the rest of the day with our high topping out in the 80s. It'll be cloudy tonight with a chance of a thunderstorm. Tonight's low will be 66. For Saturday, a bit of a washout. Showers and thunderstorms are likely throughout the day. It'll be cloudy with a high near 81. The threat of showers and thunderstorms continues Saturday night, partly cloudy with a low near 65. On Sunday, it clears up, sunny with a high near 82. Clear Sunday night with a low near 58. For Monday, mostly sunny with a high near 83. A chance of showers Monday night, cloudy with a low near 60.
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Walker Ace was born to race. He had a mean streak 2 feet wide. A son of a gun with a taste for fun and more than his share of pride. Take a dirt road curve with the devil's nerve, make a car dance across the mud. And haul and shine was his regular line till the track got in his blood. He was a real hot shot and he bragged a lot, but man, that fool could drive. Cause he loved the feel of the steering wheel and the girls with the bedroom eyes. And in a racing tide or a barroom fight, old Stroker stole the show. A backstretch blazer, a real hellraiser, and a racetrack Romeo.

But you gotta hang tough, and it gets real rough when you're out there on your own. Cause they'll push you around, they'll knock you down, they'll shove you up against the wall. And you always know when the engine blows that a man can't win them all. You could push that car just a little too far any Sunday afternoon. And if you'd break your neck, some damn fool wreck, they'd forget about you soon. But old Stroker Ace was born to race, and it's worth all the trying. Just to drink champagne in the victory lane and to hear that concrete whine.

0: 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We'll have an update on the weather right after this.
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0: Here's your North Country 1320 WCVR weather forecast.
3: Cloudy for the rest of the day with our high topping out in the 80s. It'll be cloudy tonight with a chance of a thunderstorm. Tonight's low will be 66. For Saturday, a bit of a washout. Showers and thunderstorms are likely throughout the day. It'll be cloudy with a high near 81. The threat of showers and thunderstorms continues Saturday night, partly cloudy with a low near 65. On Sunday, it clears up, sunny with a high near 82. Clear Sunday night with a low near 58. For Monday, mostly sunny with a high near 83. A chance of showers Monday night, cloudy with a low near 60.
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0: 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I bet you're wondering what we're going to do this week. Well, we have just the thing for you. It's the North Country Calendar, and it's coming right up.
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1: USA Radio News, I'm Ron Warner. Maryland Senator Angela Alsobrooks says Democrats will unite after a heated primary season, even amid criticism from Senator John Fetterman over some candidates' alliances and rhetoric. Alsobrooks says the party needs to stay focused on kitchen table issues like health care costs and economic pain, while Republicans say Democrats are too divided to present a united front. The felony case has been dismissed against a former Olympian accused of vandalizing the Lincoln Memorial reflecting pool.
2: On Thursday, a D.C. judge officially dismissed the charge against Olympic canoeist David Hearn after U.S. Attorney Jeanine Pirro called for the case to be dropped. Hearn was charged with damaging the reflecting pool in June after President Trump claimed the pool's lining had been cut with a knife. Pirro said the damage was caused by poor workmanship and a rush to complete the job ahead of the America 250 celebration. I'm Tammy Trujillo.
1: Detectives are investigating a bizarre scene at a funeral home in Chicago's South Side. Perry Williams has more.
3: More than 50 decomposing bodies were discovered at the South Side Chapel on 95th Street. This man says he's noticed unusual smells in the area.
4: Every time I come through here, I smell a foul smell in the air. And I was wondering what that smell was, and I kept thinking maybe it was the sewer.
3: The Cook County Medical Examiner's Office is working with authorities to identify the bodies right away and notify their families.
1: A very wet winter is in store for California's coast as El Niño grows stronger.
5: The European Center for Medium-Range Forecasts says there's a greater than 90% chance of above-average rain from December to February. California's coast could get 40% to 70% more rain than normal, with even more in the mountains. Forecasters say there's a chance the wet weather could come before December. Some forecasts are predicting above-average rain as early as October, making for a wetter fall than usual. I'm Mark Mayfield.
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9: Here's your North Country 1320 WCVR weather forecast.
10: Cloudy for the rest of the day with our high topping out in the 80s. It'll be cloudy tonight with a chance of a thunderstorm. Tonight's low will be 66. For Saturday, a bit of a washout. Showers and thunderstorms are likely throughout the day. It'll be cloudy with a high near 81. The threat of showers and thunderstorms continues Saturday night, partly cloudy with a low near 65. On Sunday, it clears up, sunny with a high near 82, clear Sunday night with a low near 58. For Monday, mostly sunny with a high near 83, a chance of showers Monday night, cloudy with a low near 60.
0: 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I'm Aaron Gonthier. 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
1: David Daniel right there, he's fighting fire with fire on your home for all things country. He's not much of a firefighter, don't you think? Anyway, I can't say much. I'm not a firefighter either. Here's Eric Church, Love Your Love the Most on North Country WCVR.

Mickey Guyton right there, here with you on your home for all things country, here on your Afternoon Drive show. I'm Aaron Gauthier, spinning the tunes here for you with Morgan Wallen up now, chasing you on North Country.

0: 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It's time to take a look at the North Country weather forecast coming up right after this.
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2: Here's your North Country 1320 WCVR weather forecast.
3: Cloudy for the rest of the day with our high topping out in the 80s. It'll be cloudy tonight with a chance of a thunderstorm. Tonight's low will be 66. For Saturday, a bit of a washout. Showers and thunderstorms are likely throughout the day. It'll be cloudy with a high near 81. The threat of showers and thunderstorms continues Saturday night, partly cloudy with a low near 65. On Sunday, it clears up. Sunny with a high near 82. Clear Sunday night with a low near 58. For Monday, mostly sunny with a high near 83. A chance of showers Monday night, cloudy with a low near 60.
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0: Half past 3 o'clock on your Friday afternoon. As we get back into the music right now, Channing Wilson, Getting Out of My Mind on North Country 1320 and 100.1 WC.

right there down in Georgia on your home for all things country. I'm Aaron Gonthier, spinning the tunes here for you and keeping you company throughout the afternoon. Thanks for taking me along with you on this beautiful Friday. Here's Wade Bowen right now with Everything Has Your Memory on North Country WCVR.

0: Your home for all things country, North Country 1320 and 100.1 WCVR. It's time to take a look at the North Country calendar coming up right after this.
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0: Now it's time for the North Country Calendar, brought to you by the Herald. The Bethel Food Shelf is open Monday from noon to 1 and Thursday from 5.

There's Exile right there. Nobody's talking on your home for all things country. That's because we're all singing right along with all the songs. Anyway, we do have some talking coming up on USA Radio News at 4 o'clock and local news right after that and then North Country weather forecast. But then we'll be singing again along to all the tunes that I'll be playing afterwards. Here's Johnny Lee in the meantime. Got me this far on North

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1: USA Radio News, I'm Ron Warner. Job creation stalled last month. Michael Kastner with the numbers.
2: The government's monthly employment report out today shows no new non-farm payroll jobs added in July. In fact, the Bureau of Labor Statistics says 23,000 jobs were unexpectedly shed. Most analysts had been expecting to see as many as 83,000 new jobs created. Meanwhile, the unemployment rate did slip a bit from 4.2% to 4.1%.
1: A computer chip manufacturing campus that Elon Musk describes as the world's largest will be located in Grimes County, Texas. Mark Mayfield fills us in.
3: SpaceX and Tesla made a joint statement on Thursday to announce an initial investment of nearly $17 billion in the TerraFab manufacturing facility. The plant, proposed for the rural area east of College Station, will be about 10 times the size of the main Gigafactory Texas building near Austin and is expected to create at least 3,000 jobs.
1: A release date has been set for the new biopic starring Nicolas Cage as legendary football coach John Madden.
4: Amazon MGM Studios says that Madden will begin streaming worldwide on November 18th on Prime Video. The film, directed by David O. Russell, is centered on Madden coaching the Oakland Raiders to a Super Bowl victory in 1977 and co-stars Christian Bale as Raiders owner Al Davis. Nicolas Cage has released a promotional video for the movie and said that accepting the role to play this larger-than-life legend has been a highlight for him. I'm Tammy Trujillo.
1: This is a good week to eat out in central Iowa.
5: 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I'm Eva Basinger.
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9: The chairman of the Vernon Select Board told townspeople on Tuesday that he believes that Power Transitions, the Texas company investigating redevelopment of the Vermont Yankee site, is leaning toward a battery storage facility rather than other power options. Power Transitions has leased the redevelopment rights to the Yankee site from North Star Group Services. The site is still undergoing decommissioning, but the process is expected to be completed either late this year or next year. The Nuclear Regulatory Commission then has to approve the decommissioning. The Vermont Department for Children and Families says it does not plan to include 18-year-olds in its design for a locked juvenile facility, raising concern from lawmakers about how Governor Phil Scott's administration is rolling out Vermont's landmark juvenile justice reform initiative. Officials with the Vermont Department for Children and Families said Wednesday that its new locked juvenile facility will only hold youths aged 12 through 17. The 14-bed program, dubbed the Green Mountain Youth Center, has been criticized by youth advocates who say it's too large and is an unnecessarily expensive investment. A local development corporation spearheaded by the Foundation for a Resilient Montpelier has tentatively won the auction for 87 State Street, the former Montpelier Post Office building and longtime downtown staple, according to the foundation's executive director, John Copans. The winning bid of $540,000 was well under the federal government's original asking price of $2.4 million. The foundation originally walked away from a potential sale at that price after uncovering evidence of environmental contamination throughout the building. The federal government still has to officially accept the bid. Governor Phil Scott yesterday defended his decision to rebrand the Vermont DMV's Enforcement Division as the Vermont Highway Patrol. Scott said DMV police are sworn officers and were known as the Highway Patrol in the early 1900s. He said returning to that title, which will cost around $50,000, will clarify that they are law enforcement. And that's what's happening. Here's your North Country 1320 WCVR weather forecast.
10: Cloudy for the rest of the day with our high topping out in the 80s. It'll be cloudy tonight with a chance of a thunderstorm. Tonight's low will be 66. For Saturday, a bit of a washout. Showers and thunderstorms are likely throughout the day. It'll be cloudy with a high near 81. The threat of showers and thunderstorms continues Saturday night, partly cloudy with a low near 65. On Sunday, it clears up, sunny with a high near 82, clear Sunday night with a low near 58. For Monday, mostly sunny with a high near 83, a chance of showers Monday night, cloudy with a low near 60.
0: Good afternoon. It's your afternoon drive show. I'm Aaron Gonthier. Spin the tunes here for

Roger Miller right there. Engine number 9 on your home for all things country. You know, I don't have an engine number 9. I got an engine 70 and a 71 and a 72. Anyway, MillbrookRailroad.com. You can see all my little engines. Here's Luke Bryan right now. That's My Kind of Night on North Country 1320 100.1 WCVR. I got that.

There's a love song right there from 1966. Ronnie Dove right there with a little bit of heaven on your home for all things country. I'm Aaron Gauthier, spinning the tunes here for A, keeping you company up till 7 o'clock tonight on this Friday afternoon with a song written by the father of bluegrass himself, Bill Monroe. Here's the Kentucky Headhunters with Walk Softly on This Heart of Mine on North Carolina 320 and 100.1.

0: 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It is time once again to take a look at the North Country weather forecast coming up right after this.
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0: This is Common Sense for a Modern World, a one-minute look at the timeless ideas that still shape how we live, think, and treat each other. In a free society, no one is above criticism. Not experts, not judges, not presidents. Questioning authority isn't disloyal, it's responsible. Because power, even with good intentions, needs boundaries. When we stop asking questions, we stop noticing mistakes. And when we stop noticing mistakes, they become policy. And obedience without thought is how tyranny begins. Accountability begins when citizens ask why. Because the right to question power is the power that keeps us free.
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3: Cloudy for the rest of the day with our high topping out in the 80s. It'll be cloudy tonight with a chance of a thunderstorm. Tonight's low will be 66. For Saturday, a bit of a washout. Showers and thunderstorms are likely throughout the day. It'll be cloudy with a high near 81. The threat of showers and thunderstorms continues Saturday night, partly cloudy with a low near 65. On Sunday, it clears up, sunny with a high near 82. Clear Sunday night with a low near 58. For Monday, mostly sunny with a high near 83. A chance of showers Monday night, cloudy with a low near 60.
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Kenny Chesney right there. I lost it on your home for all things country. And I thought I lost it, but it was right there in my pocket the whole day. Oh, well. Now I can unlock the front door. Here's South 62 now with Talk of the Town. I'm Mark Kennedy, T20 100.1 W.

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0: 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Coming up on 4:45 on your afternoon drive with Darius Rucker, I Got Nothing on North Country 1320 and 100.1. It's my

It's Brian McComas right there with Hey Dixie on your home for all things country. We have USA Radio News coming up at 5 o'clock. Then it's an hour of bluegrass and acoustic country music. We like to call the 5 o'clock bluegrass breakdown. That is on the way, coming up in the next hour. In the meantime, let's go all the way down under for this song from 1979 from Slim Dusty. Here's a pub with no beer on North Country WCVR. Oh, it's a

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1: USA Radio News, I'm Ron Warner. President Trump is signing new executive orders to restrict birthright citizenship and ban birth tourism.
2: Speaking from the Oval Office on Thursday, Trump said the 14th Amendment applies to children of slaves. That notion is long outdated.
3: Wealthy people are building businesses around birthright citizenship. That's not the way it's supposed to work. It's a disgrace. They're buying their way in, and we're not going to let it happen.
2: The order restricts birthright citizenship involving children of foreign diplomatic staff, children of people classified as alien enemies, and children born in U.S. territories. The other order bans citizenship to children born of mothers who entered the U.S. for the sole purpose of having a child here. Both orders will no doubt be challenged after the Supreme Court already struck down Trump's attempt to end automatic birthright citizenship to children of non-citizens. I'm Mark Neufeld.
1: Delaware Governor Matt Meyer is calling for the dissolution of the Immigration and Customs Enforcement, or ICE. Speaking on News Nation, Meyer argued that immigrant communities are unfairly blamed for broader economic and public safety issues. He said law enforcement should continue working with federal officials to remove immigrants who commit crimes while pursuing broader immigration system reforms. The Dodgers became the first Major League Baseball team to gross more than $1 billion in revenue in 2025.
4: That's according to ESPN's Jeff Passan, who says Shohei Ohtani earns more than $100 million per year off the field. That comes from sponsorships and advertisements. Ohtani signed a 10-year, $700 million contract before the 2024 season. He's making just $2 million a year from it until the final year, after deferring $680 million to the end of the contract. Passan calls the Dodgers a Shohei Ohtani shell corporation, with the tourists, business opportunities, and merchandise sales they've brought in after signing the international superstar. He believes they'll gross more than $1 billion again this year. I'm Tammy Trujillo.
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8: Cloudy for the rest of the day with our high topping out in the 80s. It'll be cloudy tonight with a chance of a thunderstorm. Tonight's low will be 66. For Saturday, a bit of a washout. Showers and thunderstorms are likely throughout the day. It'll be cloudy with a high near 81. The threat of showers and thunderstorms continues Saturday night, partly cloudy with a low near 65. On Sunday, it clears up, sunny with a high near 82, clear Sunday night with a low near 58. For Monday, mostly sunny with a high near 83, a chance of showers Monday night, cloudy with a low near 60.
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There's Rick Perdue right there with the ghost of Noah Hayes on your home for all things country. It's the 5 o'clock Bluegrass Breakdown. We're going to keep the music rolling right now with Lindley Creek, right back where I started on the 5 o'clock Bluegrass Breakdown.

They're dead south right there. 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I'm Aaron Gonthier, spinning the tunes here for the 5 o'clock Bluegrass Breakdown. 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

0: 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We're going to take a look at the North Country weather forecast right after this.
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4: Cloudy for the rest of the day with our high topping out in the 80s. It'll be cloudy tonight with a chance of a thunderstorm. Tonight's low will be 66. For Saturday, a bit of a washout. Showers and thunderstorms are likely throughout the day. It'll be cloudy with a high near 81. The threat of showers and thunderstorms continues Saturday night, partly cloudy with a low near 65. On Sunday, it clears up. Sunny with a high near 82. Clear Sunday night with a low near 58. For Monday, mostly sunny with a high near 83. A chance of showers Monday night, cloudy with a low near 60.
0: 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As we get back to the music now, Marty Folly, the Blacktop over Bone.

Town Mountain right there with their cover of Bruce Springsteen's I'm on Fire on your home for all things country. It's 5 o'clock Bluegrass Breakdown of Michael Cleveland up now with that high, lonesome sound. I'm not kidding.

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0: 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Coming up on quarter to six on the 5 o'clock Bluegrass Breakdown, let's get back to music right now with the Farmhands with Green River Ferry. I'm Rock 3013.

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Bluegrass Dollars on your home for all things country. We're going to wrap up 5 o'clock Bluegrass Breakdown with USA Radio News coming up at 6 o'clock. In the meantime, it's Mac Wiseman. I wonder how the old folks are at home. On North Country 1320 and 100.1 WCVR.

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1: USA Radio News, I'm Ron Warner. Soccer's biggest tournament is over, but the financial battle is just kicking off. Natalie Rodriguez reports.
2: A new report from The Athletic reveals that Miami and 10 other U.S. host cities are showing FIFA a yellow card over unpaid cash. Local organizers say senior management verbally promised each venue $1 million in legacy funding to build youth mini pitches. Instead of a payday, cities say they've been completely ghosted by the soccer organization, which pocketed a cool $15 billion from the event. FIFA staying silent, but American hosts are demanding they pay up.
1: Illinois House Speaker Emanuel Chris Welch says he never committed to providing Chicago public schools with $150 million in state funding. Perry Williams reports.
3: Welch says he made a general statement of supporting money for schools statewide. Matthew Luskin with the Chicago Teachers Union remains optimistic.
4: But I think the Speaker of the House is an intelligent man. I think he sees the news out here. He understands the scrutiny that's going on around the school budget.
3: Chicago Public Schools officials warn that if they don't get additional funds, they could face mid-year budget cuts. Teachers are scheduled to return to the classrooms on August 17th, and students will arrive on August 24th.
1: TikTok is closing its Nashville office and laying off the entire local staff.
5: The Tennessean reports the closure comes a little more than 2 years after the company opened its Music Row location. TikTok signed a lease for nearly 144,000 square feet of office space in April 2024. A company spokesperson says the closure will streamline operations and align teams for long-term growth. TikTok had maintained a Nashville presence for several years and selected Music Row partly for its proximity to creative and music agencies. I'm Michael Kastner.
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0: It's your afternoon drive show. I'm Aaron Gauthier, spinning the tunes here for you, kicking off your 6 o'clock hour on this Friday evening with Drake Milligan. Sounds like something I'd do. 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

Joe Diffie right there at the Devil Dance into Empty Pockets on your home for all things country. Well, keeping me as growing right now, the classic from Clint Black. Here's Loving Blind on North Country 1320 and 100.1 WC.

to say on your home for all things country. I'm Aaron Gauthier, spinning the tunes here for Ain't Keeping You Company throughout the afternoon. We're right until 7 o'clock tonight. Welcome to my world. Here's Jim Reeves.

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0: 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We have the North Country weather forecast on the way right after this.
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5: Here's your North Country 1320 WCVR weather forecast.
6: We could see a thunderstorm tonight. Otherwise, it's going to be mostly cloudy with a low near 66 and some fog around daybreak. On Friday, fog to start with in the morning, otherwise mostly sunny, with a high near 86. A slight chance of showers on Friday night, mostly cloudy, with a low near 66. Saturday, not a total washout, but it will be cloudy, with a chance of showers and a high near 81. Showers and possibly a thunderstorm overnight on Saturday night, with a low around 65. Sunday, it all clears up, sunny with a high near 82. And mostly clear Sunday night with a low near 58.
0: Half past 6 o'clock on your Friday evening as we get back to the music right now with Corey Lane. Let's take tonight on North Country.

There's Alan Jackson right there. Love's Got a Hold on You on your home for all things country. I'm Aaron Gauthier. Spin the tunes here for you. Go back to the 1960s for this one from Herlin Husky and Gene Shepherd. Here's a Dear John letter on North Country WCBR.

when the postman come to me, and he handed me a letter. I was as happy as I could be.

0: 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We have the North Country Calendar coming up right after this.
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Easton Corbin right there. I can't love you back on your home for all things country. That's going to do it for today's Afternoon Drive show. Indeed, for the entire week. We'll catch you again Monday afternoon at 3 o'clock. First Class Tom Finnegan takes you all the way up to midnight. He comes in just a few minutes. In the meantime, it's Charlie Rich with the most beautiful girl in the world on North Country WCVR.

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3: Here's your North Country 1320 WCVR weather forecast.
4: We could see a thunderstorm tonight. Otherwise, it's going to be mostly cloudy with a low near 66 and some fog around daybreak. On Friday, fog to start with in the morning. Otherwise, mostly sunny with a high near 86. A slight chance of showers on Friday night. Mostly cloudy with a low near 66. Saturday, not a total washout, but it will be cloudy with a chance of showers and a high near 81. Showers and possibly a thunderstorm overnight on Saturday night with a low around 65. Sunday, it all clears up. Sunny with a high near 82. And mostly clear Sunday night with a low near 58.
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2: Here's your North Country 1320 WCVR weather forecast.
3: We could see a thunderstorm tonight. Otherwise, it's going to be mostly cloudy with a low near 66 and some fog around daybreak. On Friday, fog to start with in the morning, otherwise mostly sunny, with a high near 86. A slight chance of showers on Friday night, mostly cloudy, with a low near 66. Saturday, not a total washout, but it will be cloudy, with a chance of showers and a high near 81. Showers and possibly a thunderstorm overnight on Saturday night, with a low around 65. Sunday, it all clears up. Sunny with a high near 82, and mostly clear Sunday night with a low near 58.
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0: 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I bet you're wondering what you're going to do this week. Well, we've got just the thing for you. 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
1: USA Radio News, I'm Anthony Lucero. Republican Senator Ted Cruz is calling for the Trump administration to push for regime collapse in Iran, including arming the Iranian citizens.
2: It is not fair to expect an Iranian citizen to fight with rocks against soldiers with machine guns.
1: Cruz says the U.S. should also increase military strikes and economic pressure against Iran, arguing those steps would give Iranians a better chance to challenge the regime. The CIA has set up a new task force focused on Cuba, placing pressure on the regime to make major economic, political, and leadership changes.
3: Cuba expert Dr. Andy Gomez says the goal is to drive a divide within the Cuban military.
4: To see if there's a group of generals below the inner circle that are willing to take over.
3: Cuba condemns the move, calling it another attempt by Washington to interfere in its internal affairs. John Summers, USA Radio News.
1: Seven Republicans are calling for Ohio Representative Max Miller to resign and drop his re-election bid following domestic abuse allegations from his ex-wife. Ohio Senator John Husted is among those urging Miller to step down.
5: Any domestic abuse is intolerable. Any member of Congress who's involved in domestic abuse should resign. That's why I am glad that the House opened up an ethics investigation. They will get to the bottom of whether those allegations are true. And if they're true, then he should step down.
1: President Trump was asked whether Miller should resign and declined to say, calling the allegations a very sad situation. Former CNN anchor Don Lemon is asking a federal judge to dismiss charges stemming from his coverage of an anti-immigration enforcement protest in Minnesota. Lemon's lawyers call it a vindictive prosecution, arguing he was targeted because of his journalism. Lemon faces federal civil rights and conspiracy charges. He's pled not guilty, claiming First Amendment protection.
6: At the closing bell, the Dow Jones Industrial Average gained 151 points. The S&P 500 rose by 47 points. The NASDAQ gained 342 points. I'm Levon Putney.
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